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15: 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Jay Steele's, we find out North America's hottest new song. Hello.
1: Well, these guys, Dexter and the Moon Rocks, have put out a song that sounds like it literally is from 20 years ago. I'm like, where are these guys from? Throckmorton, Texas, which sounds like it could be the town from that Maternal Instinct movie on Netflix. I highly recommend, if you haven't seen it, you'll know what I mean. Throckmorton, Texas, these guys have released Freaking Out. The song came out earlier this year, but it's been dominating. In fact, number one on Shazam in the country for multiple weeks. Check it out now. It's a fun little tune. It gives you like punk and emo vibes, and it is your Badass Breakthrough tonight.

0: Wave 104.1. American Girls, Harry Styles, live line from Kiss all the time. Disco, occasionally, period. My name is Mason. Thank you for being here tonight. All kinds of hot new music. Livy Rodrigo's Stupid Song, which is not stupid. That's actually what it's called. And it's our ninth most requested right now. She's got two others in the top 10. The Cure and Drop Dead, which is number 2. Meanwhile, right now, your chance to win
1: Secret Sound.
0: A trip to New York City, round trip airfare included with a hotel room, all brought to you by Columbia Records. We'll also hook you up with two tickets to check out Harry Styles at Madison Square Garden, New York City, September 19th. All you have to do is win any of our contests tonight, tomorrow, or Friday, which is when we're going to do the big drawing, July 10th. And if we pick your name, you'll get all that fabulous stuff. But right now, you have to tell us what that is. What is the sound? Call now and win. 85 Live Line. That's 85 Live Line. Good luck.
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0: It's time to get the radio ratings up here. We do a pretty shabby show. We need people to stay tuned all night long. So, if you want to get in the big drawing for Harry Styles, two tickets, round-trip airfare, a hotel, New York City, September 19th. Oh, just as all the tourists are leaving. And the garbage smells in full effect. Yes, well, this is just for you right now. Every time you hear our live line bugle in the next hour. Yes, isn't that nice and intrusive? Every time you hear that, keep track the number. Because 1 hour from now, we are going to ask you to call up with the correct number of times that we played the live line bugle. And the first five people who call in with the correct answer are in the drawing, which we will do this Friday, July 10th, during the show. We are going to call the winner live on the air, and it could be you. But if you don't try, you're definitely not going to win. So every time you hear the live line bugle, keep track the number of times and put the number in your phone right now so you can be first to get through to us. Also, requests, why don't you try and get on right now? 85-LiveLine, whatever you want to hear. Shout-outs, dedications, 85-LiveLine. 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
1: 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I have also learned a lot of skills, such as hard work and responsibility, that I will take with me the rest of my life.
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3: Hi, do you have Smooth Criminal by Michael Jackson?
2: Smooth Criminal. Yes, I do have that one. What's your name?
3: Jolie.
2: Where are you calling from, Jolie?
3: Shelbyville.
2: Indiana. Ooh, you sound like this is one of those in-the-closet phone calls. You don't want people to hear it.
3: No, I'm in the car, and I haven't realized I cough right now.
2: Oh, I'm sorry.
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2: Have you tried coffee?
3: Oh, can I get coffee? Why?
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0: 1-4-1. Congratulations to our five winners who were correctly able to count the number of times we played the Live Line Bugle. 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
0: We played the Bugle 6 times. Yes! Everybody in the drawing has now been entered, and they'll be, restart this from the beginning here. All right. Everybody in the drawing is up for grabs. The Harry Styles concert tickets at Madison Square Garden, New York City, September 19th. Free round-trip airfare, a hotel. It's all brought to you by Columbia Records. This is not done yet. We're still going to do a bunch more chances tomorrow night and then Friday, which is when we do the drawing. We're going to call the winner live on the air. So if you are one of the 20 people who are in there now, make sure you are listening and you don't have your phone on Do Not Disturb. Otherwise, we're going to have to go to the next person. And that would be tragic, especially for the people who have been listening to us for the past hour. That's a punishment in itself, huh? Anyways, requests. Call them in right now. Liveline Rewind starts in 15 minutes. All those great throwbacks. 85 Liveline right now. That's 85 Liveline.
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2: By Ed Sheeran?
3: Yes.
2: Absolutely. 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
3: We just had one, yeah.
2: Congratulations. Do you want to say her name?
3: It's Kim.
2: And what's your name? Where are you from?
3: Matt from Elmira.
2: What's going on tonight?
3: I'm just getting out of work.
2: 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Well, let's play your song right now. Thanks for calling Liveline.
3: Thanks.
2: Bye.
3: Thanks.
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0: And now, reaching out to all crew and all massive down in the Caribbean, up in UK, Europe, America, Japan, all bow. 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
0: Somebody's ringing the bell.
1: With.
0: Do me a favor.
1: Mason.
0: Open the door.
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TV. Now we wait. Welcome in. My name is Mason. We are live, all about you, all requests, all night long, just tonight. And then two more days left to get your name in the qualification to go see Harry Styles live, Madison Square Garden, New York City, September 19th, with round-trip airfare and a hotel. Oh,

0: 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Oh, Liveline, what do you want to hear?
1: Do you have Where's My Husband by Ray?
0: Absolutely. Who's this?
1: Clarissa.
0: Clarissa, I hear Zara Larsson playing in the background. You like that song too?
1: No, I'm just jamming music while I'm driving. I'm not really into that song. My daughter is, so
0: you're
1: jamming.
0: Oh, all right. Well, I know you'll like this one though, right? Where's My Husband?
1: Yes.
0: Where are you calling from?
1: Columbus, Indiana.
0: Thank you so much for being here tonight. Drive safe, have fun. Happy summer.
1: Thank you.
0: Bye.

0: You're singing it too. Who sings it?
1: I was singing. It's Cisco.
2: That's right.
0: Cisco, yes, you're the winner. Oh, who is this? Oh,
1: it's Leonard Masters.
0: Where are you calling from?
1: Kingston, Ontario.
0: All right. Your name is now in the drawing to go see Harry Styles at Madison Square Garden in New York City with Roundtrip Air.

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0: 41. Hello, Lideline. What do you want to hear?
1: Hi. I was wondering if you can play Daisies by JB.
0: Oh, yes.
1: Also, question.
0: Yeah.
1: Did the rolling sound ever got figured out? So
0: oh, from last night, our secret sound?
1: Yeah.
0: Yeah, it was like a suitcase on a conveyor belt at the airport TSA. You know, the sound that it makes, the...
1: Yeah, because
0: that
1: was one that said the rollerblades. Like, I'm like, it's wheels on something, but like wheels on a rollerblade or something, like trying to figure it out.
0: Yeah. So. We'll have a brand new one later on tonight, which anybody who wins that will get their name in the drawing to go see Harry Styles.
1: I love that.
0: What's your name?
1: My name is Bree, like the cheese.
0: And where are you calling from, Bree, like the cheese?
1: I'm calling from Terrace Falls, Massachusetts.
0: Great. Thanks for calling Lifeline.
1: Thank you.

0: 541. Hey, live line, what do you want to hear?
1: That's What I Like by Bruno Mars.
2: Hey, I'll play it right now for you. If that's really what you like, who's this?
1: This is Waylon.
2: Where are you calling from?
1: Franklin, Nebraska.
2: What are you doing tonight?
1: Nothing really, just chilling, watching a movie.
2: Why do you want to hear that song?
1: One of my favorites from Bruno Mars.
2: Do you listen to us while you're watching the movie?
1: I'm not watching it right now.
2: Oh, you're going to do that later.
1: Yeah.
2: You listen to Live Line till the show ends, right, though? And then you'll watch the movie? Or are you going to turn us off to watch the movie? Answer wisely, Waylon. Come on.
1: I don't know.
2: You don't know?
1: I might listen. I usually listen to you guys.
2: Well, the movie's always going to be there. We're only here for a couple more hours. Even though we're back tomorrow, but it's a fresh thing every day. You can't miss it.
1: Yeah, I'll probably listen.
2: All right, smart boy.
1: See you guys.
2: Thank you for calling Live Line.

0: Wave 1041. Hello, Liveline. What do you want to hear?
1: Earrings by Malcolm Todd.
0: Hey, yeah, we'll play that right away. Who's this?
1: Tristan Dillon.
0: Tristan, you know, this is the second most streamed song in North America right now.
1: Oh, that's crazy.
0: And it was actually number one for a couple days last week, but now it's back down to number two, and Ella Langley choosing Texas is number one.
1: Oh.
0: Do you like that song?
1: Well, thank you. Yeah, I love it.
0: Good. Where are you calling from, Tristan?
1: Hastings, Nebraska.
0: Fabulous. Here's your song on Lightline. Thank you so much.

0: 941. It's all about you. It's all requests. And it's all night long. Lifeline. My name is Mason. Thank you so much for being here. What a busy week it's been. And it's about to become as well, because all week long we are getting people in a big, juicy drawing to go see Harry Styles at Madison Square Garden in New York City, September 19th. It's all brought to you by Columbia Records. This thing includes two tickets. You must be over 18, by the way, to even participate in this. Also, round-trip airfare. They're going to pay for that. They're going to put you in a nice hotel. Unless, of course, you live in New York. Maybe they'll fly you somewhere else, like Dallas or something. I don't know. But he's got a big residency there, and the reviews are already spectacular. The stage setup, the production, the outfits, the Harry. So if you want to get in right now, we're going to have all kinds of contests throughout the show, but we'll give you a chance to anybody who follows me on Instagram and messages me the word tissue. Okay, I like that word. It's fun to say. Tissue, T-I-S-S-U-E. You have to be following me on Instagram, and you have to message me the word tissue. Anybody who does that right now, we're going to pick five people randomly. We're going to say their name on the air, and they are going to win, and that's all you have to do. And you have only the next 15 minutes to get in the drawing. So 85LiveLine, your request, get on the air, too. 85LiveLine.
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0: Wave 104.1. I think I forgot to say my Instagram a couple minutes ago, so we'll extend the entry period for the next 10 minutes. Mason Kelter, MasonKelter. Just message me the word tissue. It's that simple. Meanwhile, requests, hello?
1: Could I play Mr. Brightside by The Killers?
0: Yeah, right now. Great throwback, one of our most popular songs ever. What's your name?
1: Olivia.
0: Olivia, where are you calling from?
1: Minnesota.
0: And what are you doing tonight?
1: Just chilling out.
0: Why do you want to hear this song?
1: It's a vibe.
0: It is a vibe, yeah. Do you know how old it is? Like if you had to guess.
1: It's early 2000s.
0: Yeah, you're right. Came out in 2003 and then became a big hit in 2005. Right now, it's still in the top 50 on Spotify.
1: I mean, it doesn't surprise me. You
0: know, it's so big. Everybody loves it. And thanks for calling Liveline. Here it is, Olivia.
1: Thank you.
0: Bye.
1: Have

0: 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Line line. Hi, who's this?
1: Hi, this is Eli.
0: Eli, what do you want to hear?
1: I would like to hear Danger, Danger from the My Little Pony soundtrack.
0: Oh, boy, we don't have that. Maybe something else?
1: Hold on, I'll call you back.
0: All right, we'll be here. Line, hi, what do you want to hear?
2: Hi, I think the song is either called Sometimes or I Cry by Flo Rida.
0: Oh, yeah, it's called I Cry. That was a good song. We haven't played in a long time.
2: Yeah, you guys played, I guess Applebottom Jeans is, what's-his-face, not Flo Rida.
0: T-Pain?
2: T-Pain, and then you played another Flo Rida song a little bit ago.
0: Oh.
2: And it made me think of this one.
0: Well, we haven't played any Flo Rida tonight yet.
2: Maybe I'm just mistaken. Okay, maybe it's somebody else.
0: That's all right, but this
2: maybe
0: is a good one.
2: Yeah.
0: What's your name?
2: Stacy from Mashpee.
0: Mashpee, Massachusetts. Here's Flo back to 2012. 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

0: 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Hello, Limeline. Who's this?
1: This is Eli.
0: Hi, Eli. What do you want to hear?
1: Can I hear California Girls, please?
0: Absolutely, by Katy Perry. Where are you calling from?
1: Marquette, Michigan.
0: What's going on tonight?
1: Nothing much. Just relaxing.
0: Oh, you're the one who wanted to hear My Little Pony.
1: Of course.
0: I'm glad you came up with something normal. Who are all those people?
1: Everyone that's here, say hi.
2: Hi.
0: How many?
1: 12
0: people. All right, if you can all make noise for 10 seconds, I'll put one of you in the drawing to go see Harry Styles. But you got to fight over who it is.
1: Okay, deal.
0: Ready, set, go. Are any of you over 18?
2: Yes.
0: Somebody who's in that group, just one of you, hang on so we can get an address, okay?
1: Thank you.
0: All right. Bye.
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13: 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Jay Steele's, we find out North America's hottest new song. Hello.
1: Well, these guys, Dexter and the Moon Rocks, have put out a song that sounds like it literally is from 20 years ago. I'm like, where are these guys from? Throckmorton, Texas, which sounds like it could be the town from that Maternal Instinct movie on Netflix. I highly recommend, if you haven't seen it, you'll know what I mean. Throckmorton, Texas, these guys have released Freaking Out. The song came out earlier this year, but it's been dominating. In fact, number one on Shazam in the country for multiple weeks. Check it out now. It's a fun little tune. It gives you like punk and emo vibes, and it is your Badass Breakthrough tonight on Lifeline.
13: My goodness, I didn't think we'd ever have this kind of sound on pop radio ever again. Might as well play Fuel and Stained and Nickelback after this, eh?
1: Remember that era where, I mean, you actually had rock music on pop radio? I miss the variety of the different sounds, so I'm here for it.
13: Absolutely. And Jay Steele back with you next week. Thanks a lot.
1: All right.

0: Lightline, you're a radio star. Hello.
1: Hey, how's it going?
0: Good. What do you want to hear?
1: Who are you thinking, Eric? Who are you thinking? 50 Cent. You got any 50 Cent?
0: Yeah, maybe Candy Shop or Into Club.
1: Ooh, I think we got to run Into Club.
0: I think we have to. That's almost every night we play it, too.
1: Yeah, right?
0: But if you want to switch...
1: All dirt in the golf range, I think we need some kind of upper.
0: There you go. Who's there with you?
1: My buddy Eric.
0: You want the version with Beyonce?
1: There's a version with Beyonce?
0: Yeah, most people don't even know.
1: Oh, we got to put it on.
0: Only we have it.
1: Yeah, we got to.
0: We'll do it right now. Thanks for

0: 104.1.
1: Really,
0: Liveline, what do you want to hear?
1: Circles by Post Malone.
0: Circles, yes. Running, running, and running in circles. That must have been how he lost all that weight.
1: Maybe.
0: Who's this?
1: This is Nikki.
0: Nikki, where are you calling from?
1: Columbus, Indiana.
0: Have you ever been to a Post Malone concert?
1: No, I am sad. Do I have to be older than 13 to go?
0: I went to go see him twice, and like every third word was some swear word. It was crazy. Definitely not a place for kids. I think he might have been the biggest advertiser of cigarettes.
1: Really? I didn't know that. My mom knows that probably. Yeah, she does.
0: Yeah, I'd love to hear his voice in 30 years. Well, thanks for calling Liveline. Here he is.
1: All right.
0: Bye.
1: Bye. Bye.

Wave 1041. About an hour ago, he told people to message me the word tissue on Instagram. My personal profile, Mason Kelter, M-A-S-O-N-K-E-L-T-E-R. Don't do it now, though. You won't get anywhere, but we want to say congratulations to the three random people we picked out of the 400 new followers and texts that I got. Lily Burnside Schumann, Elise Bowman, and Kiera Lee Robbins. Your name now goes in the drawing to see Harry Styles at Madison Square Garden, New York City, September 19th. And next, we're going to play The Secret Sound and get one more person in there, too.

0: 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American Girls, Harry Styles, Live Line from Kiss all the time. Disco, occasionally, period. My name is Mason. Thank you for being here tonight. All kinds of hot new music. Olivia Rodrigo's Stupid Song, which is not stupid. That's actually what it's called. And it's our ninth most requested right now. She's got two others in the top 10. The Cure and Drop Dead, which is number 2. Meanwhile, right now, your chance to win
1: Secret Sound.
0: A trip to New York City, round trip airfare included with a hotel room, all brought to you by Columbia Records. We'll also hook you up with two tickets to check out Harry Styles at Madison Square Garden, New York City, September 19th. All you have to do is win any of our contests tonight, tomorrow, or Friday, which is when we're going to do the big drawing, July 10th. And if we pick your name, you'll get all that fabulous stuff. But right now, you have to tell us what that is. What is the sound? Call now and win. 85 Live Line. That's 85 Live Line. Good luck.
1: You put the live in the line and you mix it all up. You put the live in the line and you drink it all up. Live Line.
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1: It's a pencil sharpener.
0: Hey, yeah. That's right. You are the winner. Who's this?
2: Destiny Cannon. I'm in Opelika, Alabama.
0: All right. You like Harry Styles?
2: I do. My daughter loves him.
0: That's great, because your name now goes into the drawing to see him September 19th at Madison Square Garden with two tickets, round trip, airfare included, a hotel room. It's all brought to you by Columbia Records.
2: Thank you so much.
0: You're welcome.

104.1. Just when he thought she couldn't get any better. Now it's been 6 years since driver's license. Olivia Rodrigo with You Seem Pretty Sad for a Girl So in Love. Unquestionably the best album of the year. Well, actually, I don't know. Ariana Grande's new album is 23 days away. It's going to be a stiff competition, though. This is number 9, most requested, number 2 in the world. Stupid song. New York City.

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0: 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Hello, Liveline. What do you want to hear?
1: Hello. I'd like to hear Martin Garrix, Animal.
0: Oh, wow. Yeah, I forgot about that song. It used to be so big. What made you want to hear it?
1: I've been a fan of them ever since you guys played it.
0: Yeah?
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0: Wow. Do you ever sleep?
1: I play it when I fall asleep as background noise.
0: And then where you are, even in your dreams too, huh? Damn. That's pretty loyal.
1: Hey, that's dedication.
0: What's your name? Where are you calling from?
1: My name is Dion, and I'm calling from Winnipeg, Manitoba.
0: Oh, that's right. All right, well, let's play the song right now, and maybe it'll wake you up a little bit. Get some sleep, though, too. I feel bad that you're always listening to us.
1: No, I also have business, but looking for customers, so
0: You
1: guys could put out a good word for a landscaper.
0: Yeah. All right. Well, it's good to trim your bush. Thanks for calling Liveline.
1: Yep. Bye. Thank you.

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0: Liveline, it's time for a special Harry Styles edition of our magical musical mystery medley. We did this last night, but today we're going to use three different songs. Of course, wouldn't that be funny? We played the exact same one. Whoever wins this contest gets their name in the big drawing, which we are going to do this Friday. Two tickets to go see Harry Styles at Madison Square Garden in New York City, September 19th, all brought to you by Columbia Records, includes round-trip airfare, a free hotel room. All you have to do is name the titles of these three Harry Styles songs. Listen closely.
1: I want more berries, game time, coffee on the stove, lipstick, say
0: oh, that goes quick.
1: I want

0: Sideline, what three Harry Styles songs were on the Magical Musical Mystery Medley?
1: Is it Watermelon Sugar, Sushi Restaurant, and Adore You?
2: That's right.
0: Yes, it is, and you're the winner. Who's this?
1: This is Sophia.
0: Sophia, where are you calling from?
1: I'm calling from Bena, Minnesota.
0: All right. How big of a Harry Styles fan are you?
1: I'm top 10. I'm way up there. I'm a really big Harry Styles fan.
0: Wow. Well, your name is now in the drawing to go see him at Madison Square Garden September 19th. But you both have to be over 18, okay?
1: Oh, yes. I know.
0: Round trip airfare, hotel room, and yeah, I hope it's a great time. Who would you take?
1: I would take my best friend. She is obsessed with Harry Styles.
0: Oh, well, that's great. Wait till you break the news, but don't tell her until...
1: I know.
0: Don't tell her unless we draw your name on Friday, otherwise she'll think this is all a big scam.
1: I know.

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1: Hello, Lineline. What do you want to hear?
2: Hi. I was curious if you could play "Who Knew" by Pink.
1: Oh, that's a beautiful song. One of my favorites by her.
2: Yeah, I'm thinking of a person close to me that passed away, and that song always cheers me up. So I would love to hear it.
1: Wow. Yeah, me too. It just hits different. There's something about it that strikes a chord with a lot of people.
2: It does. It really does.
1: What's your name? Where are you calling from?
2: I'm Shiloh, and I'm from Seymour,
1: Indiana. All right. Do you want to tell us a little bit more about the story?
2: Well, the love of my life passed away 2 years ago, almost 2 years ago in August, and he died of an overdose, and I just wasn't there to save him, so that song really saves me in a way.
1: Well, let's play it right now, and I'm sure you and everybody will be thinking about people of the past and maybe missed opportunities, but also looking forward to the future and things you can accomplish, and you make changes and you adapt.
2: Yeah, absolutely.
1: And thank you for calling Lifeline, Shiloh.

see Harry Styles, Madison Square Garden, New York City, September 19th. Next. Stay tuned. These are very specific instructions. You can't screw this up. Anybody can do this as long as you're over 18.

0: 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It's time to get the radio ratings up here. We do a pretty shabby show. We need people to stay tuned all night long. So, if you want to get in the big drawing for Harry Styles, two tickets, round-trip airfare, a hotel, New York City, September 19th. Oh, just as all the tourists are leaving. And the garbage smells in full effect. Yes, well, this is just for you right now. Every time you hear our live line bugle in the next hour. Yes, isn't that nice and intrusive? Every time you hear that, keep track the number. Because 1 hour from now, we are going to ask you to call up with the correct number of times that we played the live line bugle. And the first five people who call in with the correct answer are in the drawing, which we will do this Friday, July 10th, during the show. We are going to call the winner live on the air, and it could be you. But if you don't try, you're definitely not going to win. So every time you hear the live line bugle, keep track the number of times and put the number in your phone right now so you can be first to get through to us. Also, requests, why don't you try and get on right now? 85-LiveLine, whatever you want to hear. 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
1: What'd you say?
0: What, what do you want to hear? Hello?
1: 1 hour.
0: Hello?
1: My mom has a question, sorry.
0: Oh, yes.
1: You know that horn thing? Was it for 1 hour? How many times in 1 hour?
0: Yeah, you have to keep track the number of times we play it within 1 hour. Right now we're at one.
1: Yeah, right now
0: we're
1: at one. Okay.
0: All right, so stay tuned.
1: Okay.
0: Not a lot of people do this, so you'll probably have a really good shot at winning.
1: Okay.
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0: Hey, Liveline, what do you want to hear?
1: Can I hear, do you have anything about Eminem?
0: Yeah, all the Eminem you could possibly stand. Stand. That was a joke. Maybe Mockingbird, Without Me, Lose Yourself, Real Slim Shady.
1: Lose Yourself?
0: Lose Yourself. Great. And who's this?
1: I'm Jaden.
0: Jaden, where are you calling from?
1: Maui, Hawaii.
0: Maui, Hawaii. Oh, my God. The party starts now. Are you on the beach?
1: No, I'm in my house. It's rainy today.
0: Oh, that's too bad. Still 82 degrees, though. Hot day.
1: Yeah.
0: And we'll play the song right now to cool you off. Thanks for calling Live Line.
1: Thank you.
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0: Requests, shout-outs, dedications, call or text 85 Live Line. Hi, who's this?
1: Well, hi, this is Melissa.
0: Melissa, what do you want to hear?
1: Can you play the newest Taylor Swift?
0: Oh, the one from Toy Story 5?
1: Yeah.
0: That's a really good song. First time I heard it, I was like, I don't know, it's kind of weird, but now people really like it, and I'm one of those bandwagon people. If other people like it, I like it.
1: Yeah.
0: Where are you calling from?
1: Silva, North Carolina.
0: And what are you doing tonight?
1: We just picked up some food, and we're going to eat.
0: Well, maybe you can pick up some of the literal garbage that they're selling on eBay from Taylor Swift's wedding. The napkins and tissues and plastic cups.
1: I wonder how much it's going for.
0: Oh, I should go check, huh? Maybe I could buy it. We'll give it away on the air. Tonight, Taylor Swift's garbage on Live Line. And thanks for calling. Have a great night.

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11: Hi, do you have Smooth Criminal by Michael Jackson?
10: Smooth Criminal. Yes, I do have that one. What's your name?
11: Jolie.
10: Where are you calling from, Jolie?
11: Shelbyville.
10: Indiana. Ooh, you sound like this is one of those in-the-closet phone calls. You don't want people to hear it.
11: No, I'm in the car, and I have a really bad cough right now.
10: Oh, I'm sorry.
11: I called you, I started coughing.
10: Have you tried coffee?
11: Oh, can I get coffee? Why?
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11: Tonight, actually.
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0: Hey, how are ya?
1: I'm great, bro.
0: What do you want to hear?
1: Can I hear Beautiful Things by Benson Boone, please?
0: Oh, yeah, we play that right now. You know, he's got a new song out called The Time of My Life.
1: Yeah.
0: The music video, he's playing this medieval guy, and he's got his shirt off, and he's dancing around, and you can see his abs.
1: Yeah.
0: It's very crazy. What's your name?
1: My name is Samuel Anderson.
0: Are you listening to win Harry Styles tickets? We're going to be giving them away momentarily.
1: I'm nine.
0: You're nine. All right. Nine more years, you'll be ready to go. Maybe Harry Styles will be on his big greatest hits tour or something.
1: Yeah.
0: Meanwhile, here's Benson Boone. Thanks for calling Lifeline.
1: Yep, bye.

0: 4-1. Congratulations to our five winners who were correctly able to count the number of times we played the Live Line Bugle. Here they are.
1: Leslie Romero, Dunlap, Illinois.
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0: We played the Bugle six times. Yes. Everybody in the drawing has now been entered, and they'll be, restart this from the beginning here. All right. Everybody in the drawing is up for grabs. The Harry Styles concert tickets at Madison Square Garden, New York City, September 19th. Free round-trip airfare, a hotel. It's all brought to you by Columbia Records. This is not done yet. We're still going to do a bunch more chances tomorrow night and then Friday, which is when we do the drawing. We're going to call the winner live on the air. So if you are one of the 20 people who are in there now, make sure you are listening and you don't have your phone on Do Not Disturb. Otherwise, we're going to have to go to the next person. And that would be tragic, especially for the people who have been listening to us for the past hour. That's a punishment in itself, huh? Anyways, requests. Call them in right now. Liveline Rewind starts in 15 minutes. All those great throwbacks. 8-5 Liveline right now. 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

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Live line. This is Olivia Rodrigo. It's called Stupid Song. And it's not stupid. It's beautiful. Probably my favorite off the album. Everybody thought Drop Dead would be the song of the summer. And then The Cure came out as the second single. All three are in our top 10 requests tonight. This one really gets going. Check out the video. Absolutely beautiful.

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2: My name is Mason. Thank you so much for being here tonight. We really do appreciate it. Phones are open, 85 Liveline. Think of an oldie and we will play it. Hello.
3: Can you guys play Teenage Dream by Katy Perry?
2: Yeah, absolutely. What's your name?
3: Macy.
2: Where are you calling from, Macy?
3: We are calling from Salem, Utah.
2: What's going on tonight?
3: Nothing much. Just kind of doing some things outside since it's cooled down. So.
2: Yeah. Oh, gosh, what a hot week.
3: Yes, it is.
2: A little bit of rain, but doesn't really do much. It dries up real fast.
3: Oh, yeah. You're telling me.
2: Well, let's play your song right now. Reminds me of summertime gone by. And thanks for calling Liveline.
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0: Live line, rewind. What do you want to hear?
1: Yes, can I hear Billie Eilish song?
0: Billie Eilish, yeah, she's pretty alternative, huh?
1: Yep.
0: Alternative pop. She invented it. Maybe Birds of a Feather or Bad Guy or...
1: Bad Guy.
0: All right. We have a version with Justin Bieber, too, or we can just do the original?
1: Original.
0: What, you don't like Justin Bieber?
1: Nope.
0: You're one of those guys, huh?
1: Yep.
0: And my dad's like that, too. He's, well, he's just a punk. I don't like that guy. So what did he ever do to you? So that's all right. Here it is. Thanks for calling Live Line.
1: Thank you.
0: Bye, man.

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15: By Ed Sheeran?
16: Yes.
15: Absolutely. What made you want to hear that?
16: It's my wife and my wedding song.
15: Oh, are you coming up on an anniversary?
16: We just had one, yeah.
15: Congratulations. Do you want to say her name?
16: It's Kim.
15: And what's your name? Where are you from?
16: Matt from Elmira.
15: What's going on tonight?
16: I'm just getting out of work.
15: Oh, all right. Well, let's play your song right now. Thanks for calling Liveline.
16: Thanks.
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1: Do you have Beat It by Michael Jackson?
0: I do, and we'd be happy to play it for you. Who's this?
1: This is Maya.
0: Maya, where are you calling from?
1: I'm calling from, like, Goose Crossing, Michigan.

0: Like, okay, are you sure?
1: Yeah.
0: What are you doing tonight?
1: I'm literally just listening to Live Line and drawing.
0: Oh, well, that's great. We really do appreciate it. Why do you want to hear Beat It? This song is so old. Did you watch the Michael movie?
1: I haven't seen it yet, but I do like Michael Jackson.
0: Well, you got to go check it out. I mean, it's probably the reason you even want to hear this song is because of the movie, and all the young people love him again. And thanks for calling Live Line. Here it is.
1: Thank you.
0: Bye.
1: Thank you.
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0: Ryan, what do you want to hear?
1: Could you do all the small things like Blink 182?
0: Hey, yeah. How'd you think of such a great song?
1: I just like Blink 182 a lot.
0: Yeah.
1: And that's my favorite song.
0: I figured you'd be so sick of this song because it's their biggest hit, but it's also the most played.
1: Yeah, it's the most played for a reason.
0: Yeah, you know, you're talking like a radio DJ. Who's this?
1: It's Fernanda from Winnipeg, Manitoba.
0: What are you doing tonight?
1: I just went to Walmart and I went shopping for my friend's birthday. She got her nose pierced, so then I got her some jewelry for it when she's able to change it. And then I got her a shirt.
0: All right.
1: Yeah.
0: I hope they enjoy the nose jewelry.
1: Yeah.
0: You get some like really big excessive thing too.
1: Yeah.
0: Imagine like a pickle piercing or something.
1: Oh my God.
0: Here's your song. Thanks for calling Live Line.

0: before you go, there's something I want you to have.
1: Oh, it's beautiful. But wait a minute, isn't this...
0: Yeah, yes it is.
1: But I thought the old lady dropped it into the ocean in the air.
0: Well, baby, I went down and got it for you.

0: Mystery Countdown. Tonight's most requested songs next. Meanwhile, last throwback on Liveline Rewind. Hello.
1: Hi, can you play anything by Shakira?
0: Anything by Shakira? Sure. Maybe Hips Don't Lie.
1: Sure.
0: Or Whenever, Wherever. She-Wolf.
1: It's a She-Wolf.
0: She-Wolf. Good song to break up the monotony of all the same crap we usually play.
1: Yeah.
0: Who's this?
1: This is Brooklyn.
0: Brooklyn, where are you calling from?
1: Kingston, Ontario.
0: Oh, yeah, you're a regular here. You're on a lot.
1: I am on a lot.
0: Especially during Liveline Rewind. You love the throwbacks.
1: I love the throwbacks.
0: All
1: and
0: right.
1: I was actually the one who suggested Taylor Swift yesterday.
0: Oh, good. Well, we're glad to have you back. And thanks for picking a song from 17 years ago. We never get to play this.
1: Well, you're welcome, because I love Rewind, because there's a lot of songs that people may not know of.
0: That's
1: I
0: true.
1: Know.
0: And this one's on right now. Thanks for calling.
1: Thank you.

0: Three, two, one. The final requests have been tabulated. Now. Here are North America's big three most wanted songs on Liveline tonight.
1: Yeah. Malcolm Todd, Earrings. Oh, we just had a birthday a couple days ago. A new song on the way. This is our third most requested

0: It's the most requested. It's the best. The people's. It's all that. It's number one.
1: Just play it, man.
2: Ariana Grande hanging out with her ex, Ricky Alvarez, over the 4th of July. Oh, gosh. Sparks fly, huh? Hate that.

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18: Lows dip down to about 58 overnight under clear skies. Winds out of the northeast around 5 miles an hour. Lots of sunshine Thursday. High temperatures reach up to 81. Slight chance of rain showers Thursday night. Lows level off around 62. Partly cloudy skies. Highs level off around 85. Friday with a chance of rain showers. 89. Bright sunshine expected Saturday. I'm staff meteorologist Ray Miller. Right now, 58.
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0: Lows dip down to about 58 overnight under clear skies. Winds out of the northeast around 5 miles an hour. Lots of sunshine Thursday. High temperatures reach up to 81. Slight chance of rain showers Thursday night. Lows level off around 62. Partly cloudy skies. Highs level off around 85. Friday with a chance of rain showers. 89. Bright sunshine expected Saturday. I'm staff meteorologist Ray Miller. Right now, it's 57 degrees.
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0: Bonfires burn brighter during the 104 days of summer with Wolds RV Sales and Wave 104.1.
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11: Wave weather.
12: Mainly clear sky today, with highs around 81. Winds out of the east, around 5 miles an hour. Slight chance for showers. Tonight, lows level off around 62. Partly cloudy skies. Chance of rain showers. Tomorrow, daytime highs approaching 85. Sunshine mixed with clouds at times. Lots of sunshine and dry Saturday and Sunday with highs in the upper 80s. I'm staff meteorologist Ray Miller. Currently, it's 57 degrees.
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10: Mainly clear sky today, with highs around 81. Winds out of the east, around 5 miles an hour. Slight chance for showers. Tonight, lows level off around 62. Partly cloudy skies. Chance of rain showers. Tomorrow, daytime highs approaching 85. Sunshine mixed with clouds at times. Lots of sunshine and dry Saturday and Sunday, with highs in the upper 80s. I'm staff meteorologist Ray Miller. Currently, it's 57 degrees.
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number one. You've heard of fun, right? Well, I heard of a new type of fun. It's type 2 fun, they call it. Are you aware of what that is? Got that coming up in two songs on Wave 104.1.

0: 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Type 2 Fun. Have you ever heard of that? I hadn't. Type 2 Fun, they say, is when you have a good memory of something that was miserable when it was happening. They say, like, think of a marathon or moving day or something embarrassing that happened for you. At the moment, it was not fun, but it is now when you look back on it. That is type 2 fun. Are we reaching right now? Is that what we're doing? Reaching for fun? Well, I guess I could call that day fun. Feel the summer,
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14: Mainly clear sky today with highs around 81. Winds out of the east around 5 miles an hour. Slight chance for showers. Tonight lows level off around 62. Partly cloudy skies. Chance of rain showers tomorrow. Daytime highs approaching 85. Sunshine mixed with clouds at times. Lots of sunshine and dry Saturday and Sunday with highs in the upper 80s. I'm staff meteorologist Ray Miller. Right now, it's 56 degrees.
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One Dance Band many years ago, and Journey came on stage. I was with my wife. This was before we got married. And I was with my wife, and we were a couple beers in. And when they hit the stage, she was like, I need to be up front. And there was a lot of people standing there. And she dragged me through the crowd. I'm like, sorry. So we got up front. And then we got up front and she's like, I need a hot dog. And then we left. That's my story about Journey. Journey's coming around. You could be going to see Journey. They're really good live. Text keyword Journey to 218-847-2001 for your chance to win.

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We're going to find out what two spots on our face we're most likely to miss when we're applying sunscreen. That's right. 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
0: All right, how good do you think you are at applying sunscreen? A recent study found the average person misses about 10% of their face when they put on sunblock. Wow. The two spots you're most likely to miss are the bridge of your nose and your eyelids. I can see you're putting it on. I'm doing it right now. I'm making the motions. And you don't, you like brush it up your nose because you're doing your cheeks, but you don't get the bridge of your nose. So the bridge of your nose and then your eyelids, which I don't, even if I thought of my eyelids, I don't think I want to put it on my eyelids because I'm thinking I'm probably going to sweat and it's going to go in my eyes.
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9: Mainly clear sky today, with highs around 81. Winds out of the east, around 5 miles an hour. Slight chance for showers. Tonight, lows level off around 62. Partly cloudy skies. Chance of rain showers. Tomorrow, daytime highs approaching 85. Sunshine mixed with clouds at times. Lots of sunshine and dry Saturday and Sunday, with highs in the upper 80s. I'm staff meteorologist Ray Miller. Right now, it's 56 degrees.
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I've always said, if I was a woman, I would never give birth. Heck to the no. But I tell you what, one woman gave birth about the easiest way you possibly could do it. Pretty crazy. Got that coming up at two songs on Wave 104.1. I'm freezing.

0: 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This doesn't sound like a bad way to give birth. A new mom in Canada, she gave birth to her baby while sleeping through her epidural. 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
8: Wave weather.
9: Mainly clear sky today, with highs around 81. Winds out of the east, around 5 miles an hour. Slight chance for showers. Tonight, lows level off around 62. Partly cloudy skies. Chance of rain showers. Tomorrow, daytime highs approaching 85. Sunshine mixed with clouds at times. Lots of sunshine and dry Saturday and Sunday, with highs in the upper 80s. I'm staff meteorologist Ray Miller. Right now, it's 59 degrees.
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it looks like we're going to have a bunch of sunshine this week through the weekend. For getting out on the water, and you could be getting out on the water with an on-the-water pontoon party, thanks to our friends at J&K Marine. 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

Oh, wow. My son's got one of these. A super popular toy is sending kids to the hospital, and good chance you know someone who's got one. What toy is it? Got that coming up after Gaga and Bruno on Wave 104.1.

0: 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Do you know what a Nido is? 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They were the hottest thing for so long and still popular. Well, the Nido squishy toys have put some kids in the hospital because there is a TikTok trend of putting them in the microwave. 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
1: It exploded and oozed its gel on them. The four-year-old suffered burns to her legs, I believe her arms, and a little bit of her face.
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15: Mainly clear sky today, with highs around 81. Winds out of the east, around 5 miles an hour. Slight chance for showers. Tonight, lows level off around 62. Partly cloudy skies. Chance of rain showers. Tomorrow, daytime highs approaching 85. Sunshine mixed with clouds at times. Lots of sunshine and dry Saturday and Sunday with highs in the upper 80s. I'm staff meteorologist Ray Miller. Currently 61.
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0: ABOT, Pelican Rapids. My name's still GDG. Yo, what's poppin'? It's Kendrick Lamar. Hey, it's Lady Gaga.
1: 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It's Teddy Swims.
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Do you watch The Bachelorette, or have you ever watched The Bachelorette? I think my wife used to, but I don't think she does anymore. Anyways, a guy's going to tell us what it's like to marry a former bachelorette. That in Tucson, said Wave 104.1.

0: 104.1, the Lakes Hit Music. There's a comedian. His name is Jeff R. Curie, and he's got a new Netflix special, and he shares a story about who he married.
1: My wife, I don't know if you know, was on reality TV for a few years. My wife was on The Bachelorette. Yeah, you guys heard? Have you seen it, buddy? She's so beautiful. And when we started dating, dude, I was not used to the attention that she got. We started dating. She put a picture of us up on her Instagram. But then Us Weekly picked it up as news, and they decided to announce former Bachelorette Katie Thurston dating comedian. No name. And all the comments underneath were so mean. A lot of just so many vomit emojis. So many like, him? Really? Ugh. That guy? Ugh. That's your boyfriend? Ugh. And it hurt my feelings. I'm not going to lie. It hurts to feel to hear those things. But I'm almost 40 years old, dude. I'm not going to reply to those comments, you know? So I created a fake Instagram account. And then I went to every one of those people's pages and I commented the same thing verbatim on their children's pictures. And it felt good, brother.
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15: Mainly sunny skies today with daytime highs approaching 81. Winds out of the southeast around 5 miles an hour. Slight chance of rain showers. Tonight lows level off around 62, partly cloudy. Chance of rain showers. Tomorrow high temperatures reach up to 85. Sunshine mixed with clouds at times. Lots of sunshine and dry Saturday and Sunday. Upper 80s Saturday, low 90s by Sunday. I'm staff meteorologist Ray Miller. Right now, it's 64 degrees.
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watch a lot of Lifetime movies. My wife and I used to watch Lifetime movies together. I should do that again. She'd probably appreciate it. Anyways, we're going to take a look at the most ridiculous Lifetime movie titles. And some of them, pretty dang funny. Got those coming up after Olivia Dean on Wave 104.1.

0: 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If you watch a lot of Lifetime movies, maybe recognize some of these titles. Entertainment Weekly compiled a list of what they consider to be the most ridiculous Lifetime movie titles of all time. Number one on the list, I don't think is that ridiculous. Another Woman's Husband. That's number one. 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These are ridiculous Lifetime movie titles. From Straight A's to Triple X. Honeymoon with Mom. You know, that's one I'd like to see. That sounds interesting. Identity Theft of a Cheerleader. I Do, But I Don't. How about this one? I Me Wed. Killing Daddy. These are ridiculous Lifetime movie titles. Mother, May I Sleep with Danger. Newlywed and Dead. Psycho Storm Chaser. Restless. I can't even give that one. Stalked by My Doctor. Ridiculous Lifetime movie titles. Those sound pretty awesome, don't they?
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18: Wave weather.
19: Mainly sunny skies today, with daytime highs approaching 81. Winds out of the southeast, around 5 miles an hour. Slight chance of rain showers. Tonight, lows level off around 62, partly cloudy. Chance of rain showers tomorrow. High temperatures reach up to 85. Sunshine mixed with clouds at times. Lots of sunshine and dry Saturday and Sunday. Upper 80s Saturday, low 90s by Sunday. I'm staff meteorologist Ray Miller. Right now, it's 69 degrees.
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13: Mainly sunny skies today, with daytime highs approaching 81. Winds out of the southeast, around 5 miles an hour. Slight chance of rain showers. Tonight, lows level off around 62, partly cloudy. Chance of rain showers. Tomorrow, high temperatures reach up to 85. Sunshine mixed with clouds at times. Lots of sunshine and dry Saturday and Sunday. Upper 80s Saturday, low 90s by Sunday. I'm staff meteorologist Ray Miller. Right now, it's 69 degrees.
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Justin Bieber apparently is going to be performing at the World Cup final halftime show, along with, BTS is going to be there, Shakira and Madonna as well. He's on Wave 104.1 right now.

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1: We all do. 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Some of the most sought after videos that, you know, when people are scrolling through their reels and stuff. 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
1: 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And number one, and the most sought after content as far as like reels and stuff, pimple popping videos. Do you like that stuff? There's two kind of people. There's the people that love that and can't get enough of it. And people like me, it grosses me out. And every now and then they'll come up. And when they do, I'm like, ooh, and I try to scroll through really fast before it happens.
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15: Mainly sunny skies today, with daytime highs approaching 81. Winds out of the southeast, around 5 miles an hour. Slight chance of rain showers. Tonight, lows level off around 62, partly cloudy. Chance of rain showers. Tomorrow, high temperatures reach up to 85. Sunshine mixed with clouds at times. Lots of sunshine and dry Saturday and Sunday. Upper 80s Saturday, low 90s by Sunday. I'm staff meteorologist Ray Miller. Right now, it's 72 degrees.
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The Lake City Music, it's Wave 104.1. I'm Alina J. We are your number one concert connection, and a major concert was just announced at 47 degrees north. Yes, I just found out this was the old Moondance Jam venue. Yeah, 47 degrees north. Who's coming? How can you win tickets? All the details are coming up next on Wave.

0: It's Wave 104.1. I'm Alina J. Summer is concert season, baby. And I'm so excited for this concert. Deuce is Wild. Yeah, Dueling Pianos are coming to 47 Degrees North Pavilion Saturday, August 1st. I've been to some of their shows. They're epic, okay? Interactive, all request shows. The musicianship, the comedy. You as an audience member also get to participate. So much fun. Seriously, you don't want to miss out. Again, Saturday, August 1st at the 47 Degrees North Pavilion in Walker. Get registered to win your tickets. Just text the keyword piano. P-I-A-N-O. 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
9: Mainly sunny skies today, with daytime highs approaching 81. Winds out of the southeast, around 5 miles an hour. Slight chance of rain showers. Tonight, lows level off around 62, partly cloudy. Chance of rain showers. Tomorrow, high temperatures reach up to 85. Sunshine mixed with clouds at times. Lots of sunshine and dry Saturday and Sunday. Upper 80s Saturday, low 90s by Sunday. I'm staff meteorologist Ray Miller. Currently, it's 74 degrees.
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And did anyone else struggle waking up this morning, or was it just me? Oh my goodness. Maybe it's because I went to bed at midnight. Yeah, I stayed up late last night, played pickleball until 10 o'clock at night. Who am I? Usually I'm a grandma. Usually I'm in bed by 9 o'clock. But, you know, the pickleball addiction, it's real. It's real, you guys. So if you haven't tried it yet, maybe you don't want to, because you'll be staying up till midnight playing pickleball. Anyway, keeping it rolling. It's Justin Bieber, Yukon on Wave.

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I'm Alina J. Would you say you're a frugal person? I'm kind of frugal. I grew up with a very frugal mom. So, you know, I like to go to thrift stores, garage sales. I like to save money any way I can. However, people on the internet are divided whether or not this frugality was taken just a little too far by this mom that split what? Into four for her and the kids? This is kind of gross, I'll be honest. I'll tell you what happened, and I want to get your thoughts on this coming up next on Wave.

0: 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I'm Elena J. I'd say I'm a pretty frugal person. I like to save money, so I kind of understand where this mom was coming from. But also think the frugality was taken just a little too far. This mom recently posted a video showing how her and her three kids split an ice cream cone from Dairy Queen four different ways. I get it. Things are expensive. You know, that small ice cream cone was $3.89. Okay, whatever happened to 99-cent cone? You know, does McDonald's still do that? I have no idea. Probably not. Times are changing. But yeah, splitting an ice cream cone four ways? I mean, I don't know. Like I said, money's tight. I get that. But was this frugalness taken too far? You can text me your thoughts at 218-847-2001. It's Wave 104.1.
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9: Mainly sunny skies today, with daytime highs approaching 81. Winds out of the southeast, around 5 miles an hour. Slight chance of rain showers. Tonight, lows level off around 62, partly cloudy. Chance of rain showers. Tomorrow, high temperatures reach up to 85. Sunshine mixed with clouds at times. Lots of sunshine and dry. Saturday and Sunday, upper 80s. Saturday, low 90s. By Sunday, I'm staff meteorologist Ray Miller. Right now, it's 76 degrees.
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It's Wave 104.1. I'm Melina J. Yeah, tomorrow looks like we're getting another thunderstorm in the DL area. However, Saturday, Sunday, 90 degrees, sunny. Yeah, you know where you should be? Out on the lake, on a pontoon. You don't have a pontoon? Don't know anyone with a pontoon? Well, we've got you. Thanks to J&K Marine, on the water pontoon party every single week throughout the summer. We're giving away a pontoon party for you plus nine of your closest friends, family members, coworkers, whoever you want to bring with you. I'll tell you how to get registered for a pontoon party coming up next on Wave.

0: 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I'm Alina Jay. 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Sounds cool, right? 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
9: Mainly sunny skies today, with daytime highs approaching 81. Winds out of the southeast, around 5 miles an hour. Slight chance of rain showers. Tonight, lows level off around 62, partly cloudy. Chance of rain showers. Tomorrow, high temperatures reach up to 85. Sunshine mixed with clouds at times. Lots of sunshine and dry. Saturday and Sunday, upper 80s. Saturday, low 90s. By Sunday, I'm staff meteorologist Ray Miller. Right now, it's 76 degrees.
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It's Wave 104.1. I'm Elena J. A bit sad because my steak leftovers are gone. Who ate them? Me, obviously. But for the past couple of days, I've been having like steak salads. I've done a little like steak stir fry, you know, just steak with some veggies, like every single meal, because we had some bacon wrapped steaks left over. And my parents were like, hey, who wants these? I'm like, me, me, I'll take the steak home. But yeah, it's all gone now. So what am I going to eat? Pizza rolls, you know. Yeah, I have the diet of a 12-year-old. What can I say? Keeping it rolling, it's Huntrix. Golden on Wave.

It's Wave 104.1. I'm Elena J. I didn't know that the World Cup final had a halftime performance, but apparently these two Wave artists are going to be performing? Okay. Not sure if they're going to do anything together or if they're separate performances. Kind of an interesting collab, but again, I'm here for it. I'll tell you who is going to be performing at the halftime World Cup final coming up next on Wave.

0: Imagine Justin Bieber and Shakira performing together. Yeah, apparently that's happening with the World Cup final. They're going to perform at halftime. Not sure if they're performing together, if they're just separately performing or what's happening. But yeah, how sick. Justin and Shakira. I mean, Shakira, that's a no-brainer. You know, she's done like the World Cup song for how many years now? So she should definitely be there. But yeah, Justin, I mean, 2026 is the year of Bieber. Bieber-cella. Now we've got Bieber Cup. Like, I'm here for it. I can't wait.
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9: Mainly sunny skies today, with daytime highs approaching 81. Winds out of the southeast, around 5 miles an hour. Slight chance of rain showers. Tonight, lows level off around 62, partly cloudy. Chance of rain showers. Tomorrow, high temperatures reach up to 85. Sunshine mixed with clouds at times. Lots of sunshine and dry. Saturday and Sunday, upper 80s. Saturday, low 90s. By Sunday, I'm staff meteorologist Ray Miller. Currently, 77.
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It's Wave 104.1. I'm Alina J. If you're a wino, this week's Sip or Skip is for you. Yeah, we've got two wines going head to head. I'll tell you which two wines are going against each other, plus how you can vote and get registered to win a $25 gift card to Lake's Liquor. Coming up next on Wave. I'm freezing.

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5: 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Black Box Wine versus Boda Box Wine. 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
3: Daytime highs approaching 81 this afternoon under mainly clear skies, southerly winds, 5 to 10 miles an hour. Partly cloudy skies, tonight slight chance of rain showers, lows dip down to about 62. Sunshine mixed with clouds at times, tomorrow chance for showers, high of 85. Clear skies and dry, Saturday and Sunday, upper 80s, Saturday, low 90s by Sunday. I'm staff meteorologist Ray Miller. Right now, 77.
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I'm Elena J. In a couple of weeks, I'm going to Canada. Yeah, Winnipeg, to go see my friend from college. She's getting married. I'm so excited. My wife and I are going. Our son, he can't come with because it's a kid-free wedding. So I'm like, sorry, dude. Gotta stay with grandma. Can't come with us. But I want to know some fun adult things to do in Winnipeg. We're going to Thermia. So that's like the spa place where they have cold plunges and saunas and everything. So excited for that. But if there's anything else that we need to do in Winnipeg, I haven't been there in like 10 years. Tell me what we need to do. Okay. You can text me 218-847-2001. It's Wave 104.1 with Dua Lipa.

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I'm Alina J. If you're a gym rat like myself, I just turned into a gym rat. It's kind of a new development in the life of Elena. But if you like to go to the gym, but some days you feel like you just can't hit those reps, you just can't hit the gym the way that you would like to, apparently you should sniff this in between sets. A new study was done, and they found that sniffing this can actually help you get more reps in the gym. I'll tell you what to sniff coming up next on Wave.

0: And speaking of sweet things, if you like to go to the gym, but sometimes you struggle with hitting your reps, well, maybe you should bring some chocolate with you. Yeah, to boost your workout. A new study was done, and they had guys sniff dark chocolate in between reps. They were able to add 18 more reps to their workouts. Yeah, just by sniffing chocolate. So apparently there's a difference, though. You need to do dark chocolate versus white chocolate or milk chocolate. Dark chocolate was better. But yeah, I can't imagine going to the gym and just seeing someone on a machine or, you know, doing some squats and then just sniffing some dark chocolate in between. Like, maybe save that for a home gym, not a public gym.
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8: Weather. Highs level off around 80 this afternoon under mainly sunny skies. Winds out of the south, 5 to 10 miles an hour. Slight chance of rain showers. Tonight, lows level off around 62. Partly cloudy skies. Chance of rain showers. Tomorrow, daytime highs approaching 85. Sunshine mixed with clouds at times. Clear skies and dry Saturday and Sunday. Upper 80s Saturday, low 90s by Sunday. I'm staff meteorologist Ray Miller. Right now, it's 77 degrees.
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It's Wave 1041. I'm Elena J. We are your number one concert connection, and I still can't believe the Journey is coming to the Alaris Center October 2nd. And guess what? We've got your free tickets. Yeah, the iconic band Journey, Don't Stop Believin', Faithfully. Those are my personal two favorites. They've got so many other hits. I'll tell you how to score your free tickets to Journey at the Alaris Center coming up next on Wave.

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18: Highs level off around 80 this afternoon. Under mainly sunny skies, winds out of the south, 5 to 10 miles an hour. Slight chance of rain showers. Tonight, lows level off around 62. Partly cloudy skies. Chance of rain showers. Tomorrow, daytime highs approaching 85. Sunshine mixed with clouds at times. Clear skies and dry Saturday and Sunday. Upper 80s Saturday, low 90s by Sunday. I'm staff meteorologist Ray Miller. Right now, 78.
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It's Wave 104.1. I'm Elena J. A bit jealous that we're not planning to go to the North Dakota State Fair this year because Alex Warren is going to be there. Yeah, at the grandstand. Plus Noah Cyrus, Miley Cyrus's little sister, is opening up for him. I mean, yeah, I'd want to go and see Alex, but mainly I'd want to go see Noah. Huge fan of hers. She has great vocals. Yeah, either way, it's going to be an amazing show. So feeling the FOMO already. Speaking of Alex, Ordinary is on now with Wave.

The Lakeside Music, it's Wave 104.1. I'm Elena Jay. The audacity of Americans to believe that they could do this. A quarter of Americans believe they could easily do this. And I'm laughing because I've played this sport pretty much my entire life. I don't even think I could do this. But a quarter of Americans believe that they can do what? I'll tell you coming up next on Wave.

0: It's Wave 104.1. I'm Alina J. Do you believe that you could score a World Cup penalty goal against a World Cup goalie from one of the teams? Apparently, 25% of Americans believe they could do this. The audacity. That's so funny. I played soccer pretty much my whole life. Even played a little bit in college. I don't think I could do that. Okay, most of you would also miss the goal. You'd miss it high, miss it wide. The goalie wouldn't even have to be in there. It could be an empty net. And you'd still miss it. But yeah, 25% of Americans believe that they could score a World Cup penalty goal. That's hilarious.
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6: Highs level off around 80 this afternoon under mainly clear skies. South winds 5 to 10 miles an hour. Chance for storms tonight, lows dip down to about 62. Partly cloudy skies. Chance for storms tomorrow, high temperatures reach up to 85. A blend of clouds and sun. Lots of sunshine and dry Saturday and Sunday. Upper 80s Saturday, low 90s by Sunday. I'm staff meteorologist Ray Miller. Currently it's 78 degrees.
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0: 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I never read reviews on hotels. Some people base their entire vacation off just reading reviews, but now AI in trouble for kind of glossing over bad reviews. I'll tell you what has gone down and let me know if you have ever stayed somewhere, it had great reviews, and then when you got there, you were like, oh my God, did they pay someone to write those? That's next. Feel the summer,
1: 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Bonfires burn brighter during the 104 days of summer with Wolds RV Sales and Wave 104.1.
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9: Highs level off around 80 this afternoon under mainly clear skies, south winds, 5 to 10 miles an hour. Chance for storms, tonight lows dip down to about 62, partly cloudy skies. Chance for storms, tomorrow high temperatures reach up to 85, a blend of clouds and sun. Lots of sunshine and dry, Saturday and Sunday, upper 80s, Saturday, low 90s by Sunday. I'm staff meteorologist Ray Miller. Right now, it's 80 degrees.
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1: 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Sometimes you see a bad review, you're like, maybe it's a disgruntled person because I've had really great experiences at that business. But when it comes to like an investment in a vacation, you're spending a lot of money, you're going to a hotel resort, sometimes it's good to look at those reviews. But TripAdvisor AI is being criticized for glossing over the bad reviews, like really serious guest complaints, and then kind of making it rosier than it should be. So have you ever read a review somewhere and they were like, you're going to want to stay here, it's so amazing, you're going to love the food, and you get there and you're like, who wrote those reviews? So just do some extra research, especially if you're going to put some money into it.

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1: The Lakeside Music, Wave 1041. I don't even think the ink is on the divorce decree yet with Jelly Roll and Bunny XL, but I love that they're so mature. They love each other. They want each other to be happy. And so he's on dating apps and she's getting her face sucked by that guy from Confidential Calabasas, and he's singing.
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3: 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She's a great friend. And I said my goodnights to Nashville. 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
12: Highs level off around 80 this afternoon under mainly clear skies, south winds, 5 to 10 miles an hour. Chance for storms, tonight lows dip down to about 62, partly cloudy skies. Chance for storms, tomorrow high temperatures reach up to 85, a blend of clouds and sun. Lots of sunshine and dry, Saturday and Sunday, upper 80s, Saturday, low 90s by Sunday. I'm staff meteorologist Ray Miller. Right now, it's 80 degrees.
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0: 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Ugh, I could really go for something refreshing, maybe a new drink on the market. Dunkin' teaming up with Kylie Jenner for the King Kylie Collection, the pink drink.
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0: you'll find chicken wings on the buffet tonight and every Thursday. Have you ever had a birthday that was so good until it wasn't? Everybody having a great time, partying in your honor, and then boom, you're behind bars. You won't believe, though, why this guy ended up there. It could happen to you. That's on the way. Feel the summer,
1: 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Turn 104 days of summer into the 104 nights under the stars with World's RV Sales and the 104 days of summer on Wave 104.1.
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6: 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Wave
7: weather. Mainly sunny skies this afternoon with daytime highs approaching 80. Southerly winds 5 to 10 miles an hour. Chance of thunderstorms tonight. Lows level off around 62. Partly cloudy skies. Chance of thunderstorms tomorrow. Daytime highs approaching 84. Sunshine mixed with clouds at times. Dry with temps above average Saturday and Sunday, and highs from the upper 80s to the low 90s. I'm staff meteorologist Ray Miller. Right now, it's 79 degrees.
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0: 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Well, these would be no friends of mine. We all go out for our birthday and boom, the bill comes. That's what happens to this guy. Goes to a 5-star restaurant, $8,000 tab, and nobody offers to pay, and he goes right to jail.
1: I went to jail on my birthday. The restaurant wouldn't split the bill. So long story short, I didn't know that when you go to a restaurant that even though it's like 20 people that you won't get your own individual check. I know that gratuity is added when it's 20 people. I'm cool with that. But I didn't know that when it's 20 people at, you know, at a 5-star restaurant that it comes out to one check and the check is in the person who booked the reservations, which was me.

0: 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We all know from a very young age what 911 is used for. And no, not to pick up the dispatcher. Even if she does sound cute, you're going to hear why this guy made one of the biggest mistakes next.
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21: Lots of sunshine this afternoon with daytime highs approaching 81. South winds 5 to 10 miles an hour. Chance for storms tonight. Lows level off around 62. Partly cloudy skies. Chance of thunderstorms tomorrow. Daytime highs approaching 84. Sunshine mixed with clouds at times. Lots of sunshine Saturday with daytime highs approaching 89. 92 Sunday. I'm staff meteorologist Ray Miller. Right now, it's 79 degrees.
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0: 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You're overseas in, let's say, the UK. It's 999. You have to know what you're calling for, and it has to be an emergency or you're tying up the line. You can't just shoot your shot with the dispatcher.
1: This is 999. You've got the police. Hello, Norfolk Police. Can anyone hear me?
2: I want to know what you look like.
1: Right. You've called in before, haven't you?
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1: 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But if you keep on calling, we're going to be sending officers out and you can find out what they're wearing.

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Hey, it's Kat, and thanks for listening. You buy your kid the toy they want. They're so excited. And then cut to, you're in the ER. What toy is going viral? It's in the headlines right now.

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8: Weather. Lots of sunshine this afternoon, with daytime highs approaching 81. South winds 5 to 10 miles an hour. Chance for storms tonight, lows level off around 62. Partly cloudy skies. Chance of thunderstorms tomorrow, daytime highs approaching 84. Sunshine mixed with clouds at times. Lots of sunshine Saturday, with daytime highs approaching 89. 92 Sunday. I'm staff meteorologist Ray Miller. Right now, it's 79 degrees.
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0: 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Great food, great games. Friendly reminder, if you have a Needo, N-E-E-D-O-H, a squishy toy, I don't know how they're getting in the microwave, but they are causing kids to go to the ER. So a couple of kids have been hospitalized from explosions with what is within the Needo.
1: It exploded and oozed its gel on them. The four-year-old suffered burns to her legs, I believe her arms, and a little bit of her face.

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12: Wave weather.
13: Lots of sunshine this afternoon with daytime highs approaching 81. South winds 5 to 10 miles an hour. Chance for storms tonight. Lows level off around 62. Partly cloudy skies. Chance of thunderstorms tomorrow. Daytime highs approaching 84. Sunshine mixed with clouds at times. Lots of sunshine Saturday with daytime highs approaching 89. 92 Sunday. I'm staff meteorologist Ray Miller. Right now, it's 79 degrees.
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0: The Lakes Hit Music, Wave 104.1. There are TV shows. I didn't know I was pregnant. You know, people that have been pregnant are like, how? How could you have not known with the cravings and the bloating and the backaches and getting fat? How could you not know? But it just happens to some people. What about, though, you give birth and you don't know it? This woman gave birth in her sleep.
1: Oh, my gosh. It's okay. We just had a baby in the bed. Hi.
2: Oh my gosh.
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0: 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She had no feeling. And the baby popped out.

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1: 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I can confirm, and I actually feel this number is really low because there's something about these specific videos that draw people in. 59% of people admit that they spend half an hour a day or 3 hours a week watching these on their phone. 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
2: Lots of sunshine this afternoon with daytime highs approaching 81. South winds, 5 to 10 miles an hour. Chance for storms tonight, lows level off around 62, partly cloudy skies. Chance of thunderstorms tomorrow, daytime highs approaching 84. Sunshine mixed with clouds at times. Lots of sunshine Saturday with daytime highs approaching 89. 92 Sunday. I'm staff meteorologist Ray Miller. Right now, it's 80 degrees.
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It's Kat. Thanks for listening. The pimple popping videos. What about the Sam's Club haul where they put everything away in their pantry, or even like the power washing cement videos? I can't get enough. They're oddly satisfying. And I'm not alone. 59% of Americans, they spend about a half hour a day or 3 hours a week watching these oddly satisfying videos. So what are you into? I like the like all-in-one sheet pan dinner ideas. Like I could watch those videos. They are addicting. What about like smoking brisket? I could watch that. Just oddly satisfying. Name yours.

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1: Why is it that anytime I see a full-blown redhead at the beach, I get concerned? I get concerned for their well-being. Do they have enough SPF on? Are they going to be okay? Should I keep an eye on them? This woman coming up next, she was born a redhead. She has a message for all of us. All right, we got to chillax. 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
10: Wave weather.
21: Lots of sunshine this afternoon with daytime highs approaching 81. South winds, 5 to 10 miles an hour. Chance for storms. Tonight, lows level off around 62. Partly cloudy skies. Chance thunderstorms. Tomorrow, daytime highs approaching 84. Sunshine mixed with clouds at times. Lots of sunshine Saturday with daytime highs approaching 89, 92 Sunday. I'm staff meteorologist Ray Miller. Right now, it's 80 degrees.
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1: All right. I'll back it down. 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
2: Y'all act like y'all have never seen a white person before. 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

0: 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Liveline. My name is Mason. Thank you so much for being here tonight. We are live, all about you and all requests. Tomorrow, the party songs weekend, all those great old throwbacks that everybody loves, plus the new stuff, whatever you want to hear, because this is your show. And I know we have a lot of people who are listening all over the country, actually, places that were not even on the radio, but they're listening online because we made a big deal about giving away Harry Styles tickets to go see him. New York City, Madison Square Garden, a sold-out tour. It's really, really impressive what he's doing. And it's September 19th. All brought to you by Columbia Records. They're going to hook you up with round-trip airfare, a hotel. I guess it's a really nice one. That's what they told me a couple minutes ago. And two tickets. But you both must be over 18 to participate. So stay tuned all night long. We're going to give you a bunch of opportunities to get qualified before the big drawing, which we will do tomorrow here on Liveline. We'll call the winner live on the air. We'll literally pick their name out of a hat. And it could be you. So you have a chance in about an hour with the secret sound. And another one right now, which this is called a forced listening contest. They teach you in radio school. You got to get people to listen for a really, really long time. So pay attention. Every time we play this sound tonight, that's my Uncle Bill. Okay, every time you hear that sound, make sure you're tuned in. Count the number of times that we play this sound. And in like 3 hours, yeah. Okay, we're really going to drag it out. 3 hours from now, we're going to ask you how many times we played that sound. If you have the correct number, the first five people to call 85-LIVELINE, you go into the drawing to go see Harry Styles. Boy, I've been talking for a while now. All right, 85-LIVELINE.
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